0: Davido, you don't hear. We be there hear plenty talku about say you get some issue.
1: Yes.
0: For this life, is it that you fly by aircraft or witchcraft? So now I want to ask you the question for here. What would be your advice to people when we say they won't go Dubai by fire, by force?

Suley Bari Asembe nuyu bu baakha baax Adama Manga RTS Sedjou ak Suley ak Ousmane Colly Sedjou Pakar RTS Sylvie Sagna Khadir Raissa Diédjou Jigen Chor RTS Moussa Banora RTS Gold

0: their holidays. Then put on Saturday night. Et le lendemain, le Sunday night, ça te donne ça. Celebrate holidays. RTS 94.5 et 92.5 Dakar, RSI et Dakar FM.
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0: Ah yeah.